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1: Oh, it's beautiful. 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
0: Yeah, yes it is.
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2: 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This blessed love will never part. They don't know it from the start. 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Sean Paul and Sasha, come see.

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4: 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Y'all call it a moment, I call it life.

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2: Yo.
1: Open up, man.
2: Yo, what do you want, man?
1: My girl just caught me.
2: You made her catch you?
1: I don't know how I let this happen.
2: But who?
1: The girl next door, you know?
2: Nah.
1: I don't know what to do.
2: So it wasn't you.
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0: Cameras point and shoot. 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